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0: Cameras point and shoot. 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You, you, the one that I argue with, feel like I need a new girl to be bothered with. 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

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Live a more life till your feet's on the ground. 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Wave like I just don't care. And if you're ready to rock, then rock with me. 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

0: jest Radio Yard.
1: Bye bye, out of my mind. You say hello and I don't reply. Got my own friends, you got yours. You don't know me anymore. I'm on the way up. Look at the ground, I won't wait. Not coming down from this.
2: Got a new vibe with this.

0: Oh, by the way, it all started like this.
1: So how's your evening so far?
2: Don't be a part.

0: Ladies and gentlemen, the KLM has now left the building.
1: Dobry wieczór w Radiu Jar.

0: Największe hity non-stop w Radiu Yard.
1: Too dirty to clean my act up. If you ain't dirty, you ain't hit.